0: TFM, mais perto de si.
1: You played it cool and I played it dumb. Don't you think I'm a little too young to be messed with like that?

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Is that even a thing? Haven't lost any of it, but something ain't the same. Maybe it's a metaphor. Is it even that deep? I think my hair stopped growing. Or is it me? Our car failed a couple times. He's probably sick of me. He said go easy on yourself, but what does that even mean? Sounds like good advice, but I just can't hear it right now.

RVFM. Mais e melhor. You've played it cool and I played it dumb. Don't you think I'm a little too young to be messed with like that?